baby girl. 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I'm the man from the big B.A. What? 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Uh-huh. 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Uh-huh. 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Uh-huh. 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
1: 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No, I don't mind though.

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If you want to put your feet back on the ground, do it just like I do.

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